ever been to Vegas? I said, no. He said, that's where we're gonna go. You need a change of pace. When we hit the strip with all the wedding chapels and the neon signs, he said, I left my wallet in El Segundo and proceeded to take

his little monkey fingers through the yellow pages, called up escort services and ordered some okey-doke. 40 minutes later,

right. I've always waited for the moment that you would come through my door. But this brought loneliness so far. I lay my hand unto my heart.

time, but this is loneliness, I know. I lay my hand unto my soul. Is this what life has got to give? Is this